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0: Both mom and baby are healthy and at home. Mallory says Anderson was excited to become a father and should be holding their baby girl right now. The Army says it is working with local law enforcement to find Anderson and ensure his safe return. From the CBS 17 newsroom, I'm Greg Funderburg.
1: Thursday will be mostly sunny with a high of 97. A stray thunderstorm is possible this evening. It will otherwise be partly cloudy tonight with a low of 77. And Friday will be mostly sunny with a high of 98 with evening storms possible.
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Good morning, I'm Greg Funderburg from the CBS 17 Newsroom. A Fort Bragg soldier has been missing for more than a month. We are hearing from his wife just days after she gave birth to their baby girl. Jasmine Mowry says her husband, Specialist Savon Anderson, has been missing for 44 days. The 25-year-old soldier was last seen in Fort Bragg on June 29th. His wife gave birth to their daughter last

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19: Good morning, I'm Greg Funderburg from the CBS 17 Newsroom. A Fort Bragg soldier has been missing for more than a month. We are hearing from his wife just days after she gave birth to their baby girl. Jasmine Mowry says her husband, Specialist Savon Anderson, has been missing for 44 days. The 25-year-old soldier was last seen in Fort Bragg on June 29th. His wife gave birth to their daughter last Sunday. Both mom and baby are healthy and at home. Mowry says Anderson was excited to become a father and should be holding their baby girl right now. The Army says it is working with local law enforcement to find Anderson and ensure his safe return. From the CBS 17 Newsroom, I'm Greg Funderburg.
6: Carolina weather. Thursday will be mostly sunny with a high of 97. A stray thunderstorm is possible this evening. We will otherwise be partly cloudy tonight with a low of 77. And Friday will be mostly sunny with a high of 98 with evening storms possible. 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

0: Thursday will be mostly sunny with a high of 97. A stray thunderstorm is possible this evening. We will otherwise be partly cloudy tonight with a low of 77. And Friday will be mostly sunny with a high of 98 with evening storms possible.
1: It's getting hot out here. Time for some new ink or a really cool piercing. 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

0: Good morning, I'm Greg Funderburg from the CBS 17 Newsroom. Moore County deputies tell us one man is behind bars charged with the murders of three people. Deputies found three adults dead inside of a home on Ryder Cup Boulevard around 8 o'clock Wednesday morning. Investigators say they managed to identify Demetrius Agilis as their prime suspect through the use of the Flock safety camera network. The 40-year-old is charged with three counts of murder and first-degree burglary. White House Press Secretary Karoline Leavitt is leaving. She will be stepping away to spend more time with her family, but will also maintain a role with the Trump administration as an outside advisor. The 28-year-old is the youngest person ever to hold the position. She called the opportunity to work as press secretary an honor and adventure of a lifetime. Leavitt is done at the end of the month. From the CBS 17 Newsroom, I'm Greg Funderburg.
1: Thursday will be mostly sunny with a high of 97. A stray thunderstorm is possible this evening. It will otherwise be partly cloudy tonight with a low of 77. And Friday will be mostly sunny with a high of 98 with evening storms possible.
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0: Thursday will be mostly sunny with a high of 97. A stray thunderstorm is possible this evening. We will otherwise be partly cloudy tonight with a low of 77. And Friday will be mostly sunny with a high of 98 with evening storms possible.
1: As the summer heat churns on, the Fayetteville Fire Department would like to remind you to stay cool when possible. 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
3: It was one of those listicles that you see, like, these are beloved foods in America that Europeans think are disgusting and won't eat.
4: Oh, yeah, I've seen those.
3: So I was like, all right, let me see what we're talking about. One of them was, like, peanut butter and jelly, and that is kind of an American thing. Another was cold pizza. What's your fight with cold pizza? Cold pizza is great for breakfast. And then there was, of course, spray cheese. Cheese in a can. Mm. Now, I don't really like cheese very much unless it's in highly specific situations. Mm. And I'm definitely not interested in something you're spraying out of a can. Oh, Lamar, have you ever tried spray cheese?
4: I had seen this on shelves. I've avoided it all my life. And a few years ago, we're at the beach with my brother-in-law, Looney. And we're sitting there and he goes, let me fix you something. And so he slices off some sausage, some of that summer sausage stuff, you know. Mm. He slices that off, he puts it on a cracker, and then he gets out a can of the spray cheese, and he pushes a nozzle down, and he puts this big thing of cheese on top of that. I said, what are you doing? He goes, no, you go, this is great. I took a bite of that. I got to be honest. It was horrific. I mean, it was,
3: really?
4: I can't even imagine.
3: Was it,
4: it didn't taste
3: nasty?
4: Like cheese. It was nasty.
3: It in your head because it was spray cheese and you knew it was spray cheese, or was it really gross?
4: I've tried. Well, no. It

0: Thursday will be mostly sunny with a high of 97. A stray thunderstorm is possible this evening. We will otherwise be partly cloudy tonight with a low of 77. And Friday will be mostly sunny with a high of 98 with evening storms possible.
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2: Art for life.

0: Thursday will be mostly sunny with a high of 97. A stray thunderstorm is possible this evening. It will otherwise be partly cloudy tonight with a low of 77. And Friday will be mostly sunny with a high of 98 with evening storms possible.
1: Fayetteville. 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Getting hotter outside. 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Evolution Ink. 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
2: This is a story that went viral, and I guess a lot of people were shocked. This has not shocked me a bit. A man's driving down the road in Duluth, Georgia, and all of a sudden, he looks out of his car window, and he sees a Chick-fil-A employee running down the road. I mean, running. And it turns out that the runner was chasing a customer's car while holding the drink that the guy had forgot. The man driving the car took a video, and that video went viral. And you can hear this man's wife in the background saying, "Boy, she needs to get a tip." And the man asked this, the man while he's videotaping, this is his comment. "If you're a business owner and you just saw that, you just saw that lady running after the car that forgot their drink. She's on the road running. Listen, if you have that level of service, you will win." Because people will remember that. People don't always remember what you do, but they always remember how you make them feel. And you know what? It's that level of service that keeps cars surrounding Chick-fil-A, because it is their service. It's their whole. When they say "my pleasure," that is the company's mantra. That's what they talk.

0: Thursday will be mostly sunny with a high of 97. A stray thunderstorm is possible this evening. It will otherwise be partly cloudy tonight with a low of 77. And Friday will be mostly sunny with a high of 98 with evening storms possible.
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0: Thursday will be mostly sunny with a high of 97. A stray thunderstorm is possible this evening. It will otherwise be partly cloudy tonight with a low of 77. And Friday will be mostly sunny with a high of 98 with evening storms possible.
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0: Q98 with Dua Lipa. There's a teenager in Utah that had a pretty cool summer. 300 hours that he spent building a custom 3D printed wheelchair for this 21-month-old girl. His name is Zach. He's 13. He designed the chair with pink accents, a removable cup holder tray, storage space for medical equipment. He made the footrest and headrest adjustable so it can grow with her over time. That is so cool. He said it combined two favorite things, 3D printing and people in need. I don't know how the two of them got linked up, but either way, that chair looks really cool. And frankly, I would kind of like to ride in it. Rihanna on the way. It's Q98.
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0: Today will be mainly sunny and hot with a high of 97 degrees. A stray thunderstorm is possible this evening, but most of us will be partly cloudy tonight with a low of 77. And Friday will be mostly sunny with a high of 98, with a few stray thunderstorms possible by late evening. We are no longer expecting relief from the heat this weekend, as high temperatures will stay in the mid, even upper 90s, and hotter weather arrives early next week. That's your Fayetteville forecast. I'm CBS 17 meteorologist Rachel Dunzing.
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0: Today will be mainly sunny and hot with a high of 97 degrees. A stray thunderstorm is possible this evening, but most of us will be partly cloudy tonight with a low of 77. And Friday will be mostly sunny with a high of 98, with a few stray thunderstorms possible by late evening. We are no longer expecting relief from the heat this weekend, as high temperatures will stay in the mid, even upper 90s, and hotter weather arrives early next week. That's your favorite forecast. I'm CBS 17 meteorologist Rachel Dunzing.
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0: 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Evolution Ink.
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